The 217 will bring her back someday. You take the TNP, and I'll take the LMN. Mama, I said you take the TNP, and I'll take the LNN. We got to be lucky, honey, to ever meet.

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Why me? Why?

Well, I see you on Wednesdays all the time. You come in every Wednesday on your lunch break, I think. And you always order the special with the hot chocolate. And my manager be tripping and stuff, talking about we gotta use water, but I always use some milk and cream for you, cause I think you're kinda sweet. Anyway, you always got on some fly blue suit, and your cufflinks is shining all bright. So what you do?

different outside my work clothes. And I mean, we could just go across the street to the park right here.

sorry I left. I hope this message will explain why. I need your help.